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0: 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Jack.
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2: The clunk of the millennial piano like anvils in Petrograd. Blow, said Diz, and Charlie Parker came in for a solo with a squeaky, innocent cry. Monk punched anguished nub fingers crawling at the keyboard to tear up foundations and guts of jazz from the big master box. To make Charlie Parker hear his cry and sigh, to jar the orchestra into vibrations, to elicit gloom from the doom of the black piano. He stared down wild-eyed at his keys like a matador at the bull's head.
1: Siente el jazz. Saxo jazz.

0: Esto es Saxo Jazz.
1: Look, here is Dodo on the piano and Tiny on the bass. Look like we'll have a fine jam session here. And here comes Zooty in the door with his brushes. And what's he know, Papa? Look at this cat here. Here's a suitcase there. That's skeleton beat on that one.
2: Open up the door, Richie.
1: Well, look here. Well, here's Jack McVouty in his tenor.
2: Yes, indeed.
1: Well, say.

So fine. Say, you better bring me a double order of Riti Vootis with a little hot sauce on it. That'll just about fix it. Oh, here's it. Well, look at Charlie Yardbird-a-rooney.

0: trouble.
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0: Yeah.
1: Well, Mac Voucher's got a reed. He can trim it down a little. That's great.
0: Yeah, that's great.
1: Well, that's solid then. Well, let's get together and blow. We in A flat. Take the next one. You got it.

0: Well, look at here, Zdaz Max Kevin Balso Rooney with his trumpet there.
1: Oh, well, what's in the...
0: Oh, everything is silent.
1: Hey, listen, I gotta go, Dad.
0: What, you gotta cut out?
1: I gotta go to Jubilee.
0: Jubilee, you gotta make another... Yeah, that's groovy. Well, you gotta make a gig. Take the next chord before you cut out. Okay. 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

0: she like me.
1: And she like you, huh? How do you know?
0: I know. The eyes, chico. They never lie.